one of Sherbet's earlier tracks. That one, I must admit, I don't know that I've ever really familiar with that one. But anyway, it's all good. 14 minutes past 10, you with Sally Walker this morning. Coming up next, I've got another Australian classic for you. And this is 5 Seconds of Summer with She Looks So Perfect. And after that, it's going to be Shania Twain with No One Needs to Know.

I hope you enjoyed that one. They just have such a lovely sound, those two, don't they? It's 24 minutes to 11. I'm going to play Conrad Sewell now with Healing Hands. I really like this one. I hope you enjoy it too.

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1: And good morning to you on this a little bit of a gloomy day today. And are we all still feeling a bit gloomy after last night's loss? Maybe you were the winners and you're wearing blue shirts today. Oh, I don't know. My State of Origin shirt had to go in the wash this morning to get rid of all the tears. The Harvey Bay Jazz and Blues Club presenting a night of funky jazz with Phil Hayter's Illuminators. They're live at the Harvey Bay RSL Club. This is on tomorrow night, the 29th of May, from 7 till 9:30. If you're interested in getting along to that one, you can enjoy an energetic mix of jazz, hop funk, swinging hard bop standards and soulful ballads performed by one of Australia's standout jazz ensembles. Tickets are available from the Harvey Bay RSL reception. And if you're a jazz club member, only $25. And if you're not, still only $30. Great night out to be had there. So get along to that one if you've got the time. Thank you to the people sending into our text line. It's really nice to hear from you. Can't reply from here to you, but thank you. And here is our local artist for this hour. And this is Plantation by Mick Martin, our local Ozbush poet. And this is a special request. It's amazing how many Mick's, Mike's, Michael's we have listening this morning, but really pleased you are. Hope you enjoy this one.

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1: Great check there from Guy. That isn't too much of his stuff I don't enjoy, if I'm honest. 16 minutes to 12. Margie's getting all ready to get into the hot seat, so I better get a move on here. Coming up next, I've got Tina Turner with What's Love Got to Do with It?

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3: The time is 24 minutes past 12. Next, we're going to have Elton John with Club at the End of the Street. So, Sue, I hope you enjoy this.

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1: Looking for a

said, are you gonna be my girl? 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Really wanna make you mine. 4, 5, 6, come on and get your kicks. Now you don't need a

0: from 7 a.m. to 1 p.m. They have a variety of stalls showcasing many locally made items and some really great gift ideas. 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
2: Yeah, and if you are driving wherever, home or to the school or whatever, do make sure when you're in a school zone you keep it down to 40 kilometers per hour. And also, enjoy this next song. I'm sure it'll have your fingers tapping the steering wheel. This is Fisher featuring Tones and I. And it's Fisher's a DJ, and I think Tones and I just flew over to perform this song with him at a gig he's doing in Las Vegas. Have a listen, see what you think. It's 20 minutes past 3.

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I can turn a mad hoe into a fan. 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
2: 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This is the last part of Drive on Thursday. It's 18 minutes to 6, and we're here until 6, and then we've got Yvonne. Big Sky Country, but we were in the first third of a triple play, and we had to interrupt that, of course, because we have a commitment to play our sponsors on the 20 past and 22. But now we've done all that, and we can get back to our triple play, and we've got John Butler tripping on you, and Jack Johnson's better together. Here it is.

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That sounds like a great day out. Fun for all the family, that one. Here's the Loving Spoonful.

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1: That sounds pretty good too. There's Lance Friend. And he's tearing up tar.

0: I'm now going to cross over to our sponsor, Hervey Bay RSL, and I'm going to be having a chat with Kelly. This is our regular Friday morning thing. Good morning, Kelly. How are you?
1: Good, Sally. How are you?
0: I'm very well on this sunny day today.
1: Yeah, it's a lovely day.
0: What's coming up at the RSL for our listeners this weekend?
1: We've got lots happening this weekend at the RSL. Today's our very last chance to win some free fuel. So throughout May, we've been having a massive fuel raffle with $2,500 worth of fuel vouchers to be won every Friday night.
0: Wow.
1: Tonight is our final draw for that one. So at lunchtime, we're going to give away 10 $100

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